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3: 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InsyaAllah.
4: Huh? Assalamualaikum. Happy Eid Mubarak.
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4: Would you like to follow me and see how Muslims around the world celebrate Eid?
5: Huh? But how?
4: Using this.
5: Wow! Mommy, Daddy, can we?
2: Please?
4: Yeah, sure. Have fun.
5: Yay! Thank you, Mommy and Daddy.
4: Thanks, Mom and Dad. Come on then, let's go.
5: Whee!
3: Stay safe, Omar and Hana.

It's our favorite day of the year. We fasted for a month and dreamt about this day. What day is it, kids? Come on!